0: Au moment de l'apéro, j'écoute ma web radio.
1: In 1965, Vietnam seemed like just another foreign war. But it wasn't. It was different in many ways, and so were those who did the fighting.

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0: Rap Folie Funky.
1: 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See you at the bar, you was hardly talking. That's when I knew that your heart was scarring. Friends to lovers need a part to star in. Like, wait, babe, let me

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2: 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You're the ultimate high. You understand, baby? Now check this out.

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0: 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This is the sound of sea.
1: This is the sound of sea. The sound which creates a new dimension. This is a new style of music.